Camo and Crooked, and Loving You Is Easy. Good morning. Welcome to FM4 Sleepless. I'm Steve Crilly, in for Jojo. Now, Austrian band Yatwa have been around for a little while. They make very catchy songs, one of which I have all lined up to play for you. And ahead of that, here's a song we've been playing quite a lot of recently, because it's, well, basically it's so good. It comes from Baby Queen.

strength. All her songs are, of course, very cool, very deep, and have a lot of good meaning in there as well. Her new one, Sequicentennial, I'll play that for you soon. Before that, Suki Waterhouse is once more, I'm happy to say, back in love.

Harry Styles, Dance No More. Aaliyah has a great mix in her background, which she brings 100% into her music. She's picked up rhythms of Sudan and Ethiopia, where her parents hail from, and transferred all of that into the London street vibe she currently feels around her. And the result is, well, it's something like this.

That very cool number there from OK Kaya. In a few moments' time, I'm going to hand things over to the crew that look after the FM4 Sound Park. And what they have for you is an hour of Sound Park Now, what's new and happening with Austrian bands and artists. And following that, we have an hour of Sound Park Classics. And then I'll be back with an hour of FM4 Morgengrauen to ease us through the early hours of the morning. And before we get to all of that, let's check out this one from Phoebe Bridgers.

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1: Good morning. Welcome to the FM4 Morgan Grauen. I'm Steve Crilly, sitting in for Jojo. And here we are as the early morning vibe is about to wake us up gently. And to get us into all of that, here's a brilliant number from Jungle.

0: Little Jules and Into the Sun. While Cold War Kids is an American indie rock band from California. And they came out with some very cool numbers, one of which I'll bring to you very soon. And ahead of that, here's Kessie out of Austria and a recent track from her.
1: Austria

Crilly in for Jojo on the FM4 Morgan Ground. Well, if you have a summer trip in the making that takes you to a faraway continent, Manu Chao would make a good travelling partner. I have his song about travelling the world on the way. And before we get to that, here's a very recent track from After, and it's called Promise.

Ivory and hearts of steel. Tove Lo seems to have the world at her feet. She's now pretty iconic when it comes to releasing songs that are inventive and poignant. And here she is with her latest, straight out of the book of This Is Really, Really Good.

0: Doja Cat and Paint the Town Red. Good morning, this is Steve Crilly, in for Jojo on the FM4 Morgan Graham. Well, Tokotronic and FM4 are, of course, like brothers in arms, or sisters in battle. Wherever they go, whatever they strive for, we follow, because they normally have great ideas. I have a classic of theirs on the way, as well as this fine number here from Kids Don't Smoke.
1: I am dancing in the club in my swim shirt. I just skipped the line, bouncer like my swim shirt. I am dancing in the club in my swim shirt. I just skipped the line, bouncer like my swim shirt.

Well, thank you for keeping me company into the early morning hours. I'm Steve Crilly, and as the time heads slowly round to 6 a.m, I'm going to hand things over to the morning show crew, who are going to get things all set up for 4 hours of good stuff that lie ahead. Stay tuned to FM Fear for all of that.

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1: Good morning. It's just about 6 o'clock and time for the news headlines. President Zelensky fires Ukraine's army chief and Canada steps up its efforts to solve a trade row with the US. Here's Paul Brennan with the FM4 News.
2: President Volodymyr Zelensky of Ukraine has dismissed the commander of the country's armed forces, Oleksandr Syrsky. The move comes after the removal of the popular defense minister, Mikhailo Fedorov, which triggered mass protests. The two men had clashed over the conduct of the war with Russia. The BBC's Paul Adams is in Kyiv.
3: Making the announcement, the president thanked General Syrsky and said a significant path had been traveled. His replacement is the much younger Mihailo Dropati, a man with a distinguished record of his own and, crucially, a friend of the ousted defense minister Mihailo Fedorov. Mr. Fedorov called his appointment a breath of fresh air and a renewed source of hope. That will go some way towards reassuring thousands of protesting Ukrainians that their voices have been heard. But they will also want to know that Mr. Fedorov, seen as the driving force behind much of the military's recent innovation, will continue to play a central role.
2: In France, President Emmanuel Macron has hailed a parliamentary vote to ban children under 15 from accessing social media. Macron said France had taken a major step in the right direction, leading the way for other European countries to protect teenagers. The U.S. military says it's carried out an 11th consecutive night of strikes against Iran. Iranian news agencies reported that air defenses were activated over Tehran and explosions were heard in the city of Tabriz. Canada's Prime Minister Mark Carney says he's spoken to President Trump and they've agreed to intensify discussions as a trade row between the two countries heats up. On Monday, Trump signed executive orders imposing 50% tariffs on Canadian goods because of what the White House called unfair trade practices by Ottawa. Carney had this to say to reporters.
4: I spoke with President Trump. We agreed to intensify negotiations in the coming weeks, and the team and myself look forward to doing that. As always, Canadians, governments, business, labor will stand together to build Canada stronger and to have a trading relationship with our North American partners.
2: Today's weather, mostly sunny, although mountain regions can expect some isolated showers. Highs will range mainly from 18 to 26 degrees.
1: Thank you, Paul.
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1: 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I made a beautiful cup of coffee this morning and then I left it at home.
6: Und ich muss jetzt in ein sehr, sehr trauriges Gesicht schauen. Es tut mir sehr leid, aber wir kriegen das hin, Emily.
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6: Und ich möchte sagen, ich habe schon angeboten, Kaffee zu teilen.
1: I know. So, but you make yours with Hafermilch.
6: So bin ich.
1: You are, and you are the best person in the world. I'm just sad, because I made it and it was... It's fine.
6: Wir umarmen dich jetzt alle gemeinsam, ich und die Hörerinnen und Hörer.
1: Thank you. 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

0: techno guy. 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
1: You ain't fucking with the CPT. Shout out to all my OGs. Thank you. Yeah.

0: That's Ju with Faded at almost 6:40 on this Wednesday morning. Before that, we had Kid Sister with Boys in Skirts. And I'm curious, Philip, since we listen to a lot of music here on the FMP Morning Show and FMP in general, but people can't see us dancing here in the studio. What are your go-to dance moves?
1: Ja, manchmal der Einkaufswagen.
0: Ja.
1: So links und rechts so greifen.
0: Mhm.
1: Also so, als würde man aus einem Regal gehen. Und dann, wie heißt das? Ich mache gerade so den linken Finger. So.
0: Oh, like the disco thing.
1: Genau, genau.
0: Yes.
1: Genau.
0: In case you were wondering, oh damn, I'm sort of out of new moves to try. I want to zhuzh up my dancing skills, then you can also always hit up the Impuls-Tanz Festival. There's lots of workshops that are happening all over Vienna, where you can try out new dance styles or just have a boogie with a friend or a stranger or whomever. And we'll hear a little bit more about it later on from our colleague Gazin, who went to visit one of those workshops.

Yeah, yeah. Uh-huh. 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Uh-huh. Look, look. Somewhere sunny, sweating with two spritz in my tummy. I mean ravioli and a pizza with the honey. I'm O-O-O for the week, you dummy. 10 and

0: Diese Sendung wurde präsentiert vom Trendmöbelhaus Mömax. Sieht doch gleich besser aus.
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2: It's just gone 7 o'clock and it's time for the news headlines. President Zelensky makes a big change for Ukraine's military and France becomes the first EU country to ban social media for children. Here's Paul Brennan with the FM4 News.
3: President Volodymyr Zelensky of Ukraine has dismissed the commander of the country's armed forces, Oleksandr Syrsky. The move comes days after the removal of Ukraine's popular defense minister, Mikhailo Fedorov, which triggered mass protests. Syrsky and Fedorov had clashed over the conduct of the war with Russia. Syrsky has now been replaced by a younger general, Mikhailo Drapaty, who's seen as a close ally to Fedorov. Announcing the change, Zelensky praised Syrsky for his success on the battlefield.
4: Oleksandr Syrsky delivered results for Ukraine in the defense of Kyiv, the Kharkiv offensive, and the Kursk operation. We have come a long way. Ukraine's defense continues, and every warrior must be treated with dignity. I'm grateful to him and to every one of our warriors for Ukraine's strong positions on the front.
3: The US military says it's carried out an 11th consecutive night of strikes against Iran, targeting the capital, Tehran, and the city of Tabriz. Iran had earlier threatened to escalate strikes against US and allied interests if Washington attacked its nuclear sites. The BBC's Daniel Bush is in Washington.
5: On the one hand, supporters of President Trump's war with Iran in Congress have said all along that the U.S. should do everything they can to take out all of Iran's nuclear capabilities, its nuclear program. And then on the other hand, we have critics of the war effort, mainly Democrats, who are nervous and increasingly worried about an endless war and about a potential escalation.
3: France has become the first country in the EU to ban children under 15 from accessing social media after Parliament approved a bill championed by President Emmanuel Macron. Rosie Waits reports.
6: The new law will require social media platforms to implement age verification systems, and it also includes a ban on mobile phones in secondary schools. Under-15s will be blocked from creating new social media accounts from September 1st, and the ban will apply to existing accounts from January 2027. France's public health watchdog has said platforms such as TikTok, Snapchat, and Instagram are harmful to adolescents, exposing them to content associated with self-harm, drug use, and suicide. Lawmakers from the left-wing party France Unbowed opposed the bill, arguing it would end online anonymity and be impossible to enforce. Rosie Waits, FM4 News.
3: Today's weather, mostly sunny, although mountain regions can expect some isolated showers. Highs today will range mainly from 18 to 26.
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8: Do you want something from the trolley?
2: Do you want anything from the trolley, dears? Captain Philip Emberger, is that right?
8: Schaffner, Zugführer.
2: It's fine, it's our train. We can do whatever we want.
8: Okay, dann bin ich Clown.
2: Clown of the train.
8: Emily Buzbine is auch hier.
2: I'm also here. We'll figure out what my role is over the course of the show.
8: Begleiterin.
2: Thank you.

0: That's Wishy with Love Sick. And speaking of Love Sick, Philipp Amberger.
1: Emily Bassfein.
0: You watched Obsession, right?
1: Yeah.
0: We talked about it before. Are you a Fortnite player?
1: Na, dazu kann ich jetzt, muss ich jetzt ja sagen, damit das irgendwie
0: No, you don't have to, but maybe this could be your gateway into Fortnite, because there seems to be like a crossover collaboration event between Fortnite and Obsession. Mm-hmm. It seems as though the game developers, Epic Games, shared a trailer that kind of reworks clips from the movie to include Fortnite Easter eggs. So they've made the one Wish Willow into one Llama Luck. And then there's a... Listen, the whole slogan, watch the Obsession, play the Obsession. I don't know how well Obsession the movie translates into a gaming experience, personally. But what do I know?
1: Dazu kann ich jetzt auch noch gar nicht so viel sagen, aber zumindest... Wünschen kann man sich immer was. I guess. Somehow.
0: But just be careful what you wish for.

0: sagen nur tanzen.
1: Diese Sendung wurde präsentiert vom Trendmöbelhaus Mömax. Sieht doch gleich besser aus.
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3: Good morning, it's 8 o'clock and time for the news headlines. There's been a big shake-up in Ukraine's military and the US says Iran is not serious about finding peace. Here's Paul Brennan with the FM4 News.
4: Ukraine's President Volodymyr Zelensky has dismissed the commander of the country's armed forces, Oleksandr Sirsky. The move comes days after the removal of the popular defense minister, Mykhailo Fedorov, which triggered mass protests. Fedorov and Sirsky had clashed over the conduct of the war with Russia. The BBC's Paul Adams is in Kyiv.
5: Making the announcement, the president thanked General Sirsky and said a significant path had been traveled. His replacement is the much younger Mykhailo Drapaty, a man with a distinguished record of his own and, crucially, a friend of the ousted defense minister Mykhailo Fedorov. Mr. Fedorov called his appointment a breath of fresh air and a renewed source of hope. That will go some way towards reassuring thousands of protesting Ukrainians that their voices have been heard. But they will also want to know that Mr. Fedorov, seen as the driving force behind much of the military's recent innovation, will continue to play a central role.
4: The US Secretary of State Marco Rubio says Washington is still willing to engage in diplomacy with Iran, despite an 11th consecutive night of US strikes on the country. But he told a meeting of Southeastern Asian foreign ministers that Iran was not serious about talks. Rubio again insisted that allowing Iran to control the Strait of Hormuz would create a bad standard going forward.
6: If we create a precedent in the Middle East where a nation state can decide that they are going to control an international waterway, charge a toll, and if you don't pay them, blow up your ships, we have created a very dangerous precedent which will repeat itself in other parts of the world, including in this region. So what is at stake here is not simply the issue of what's happening in the Straits of Hormuz. It's a very fundamental principle about freedom of navigation.
4: In France, President Emmanuel Macron has hailed a parliamentary vote to ban children under 15 from accessing social media. Platforms will need to implement age verification systems, and high schools must prohibit mobile phones. During the parliamentary hearings, Laura Miller of the French Centrist Party described the ban as necessary to protect children's freedoms.
7: The question before us as politicians is who decides the mental and informational environment in which our children live. It seems to me that the condition for freedom is having available attention time, having reliable information, and deciding what we see. These conditions no longer exist when we have platforms that use our cognitive vulnerabilities as objects of commercial optimization.
4: The house in Upper Austria, where Adolf Hitler was born in 1889, will be officially inaugurated as a police station later today. The government has rented the house in Braunau for decades to stop neo-Nazi tourism. Hitler's family only lived in the building for 3 years. Today's weather, mostly sunny, although mountain regions can expect some isolated showers. Highs will range mainly from 18 to 26.
3: Thank you, Paul.
0: Morning. With Emily Buzzwine and Philip Emberger.
3: That is that, and that is us, and that is where we are and what we are doing. And social media is not banned here yet. But if it were, you could always listen to the radio.
8: Wie du dich jetzt selbst gefeiert hast.
3: Sorry, cracked me up. Hey, listen, it's still early and yeah, I still haven't had my coffee.
8: Wir können eine Sache davon lernen, seid so euer eigener Fan. Wenn niemand auf eurer Seite ist, wenn ich nicht für euch lache, lacht's für euch selbst.
3: I feel like such a loser right now.
8: Es bleibt, was ich vorhin gesagt habe, wir alle umarmen dich heute.
3: Oh.

0: Don't let him trouble you. 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
1: It's gonna be okay.
0: I know it'll befuddle you. 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
1: Don't let it get to
0: just
1: you.
0: Know that they miserable.
1: Miserable.
0: And know that behind every smile.

0: I won't steal your phone. Diese Sendung wurde präsentiert vom Trendmöbelhaus Mömax. Sieht doch gleich besser aus.
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2: Good morning, it's just about 9 o'clock and time for the news headlines. President Zelensky makes a big change for Ukraine's military and the house where Hitler was born becomes a police station. Here's Paul Brennan with the FM4 News.
3: President Volodymyr Zelensky has dismissed Ukraine's top general in one of the biggest shakeups of the military leadership since the start of Russia's full-scale invasion. The armed forces commander, Oleksandr Syrsky, had clashed with the popular defense minister, Mykhailo Fedorov, whose own removal from office triggered mass protests. The BBC's Paul Adams is in Kyiv.
4: Making the announcement, the president thanked General Syrsky and said a significant path had been traveled. His replacement is the much younger Mykhailo Drapaty, a man with a distinguished record of his own, and crucially, a friend of the ousted defense minister Mykhailo Fedorov. Mr. Fedorov called his appointment a breath of fresh air and a renewed source of hope. That will go some way towards reassuring thousands of protesting Ukrainians that their voices have been heard. But they will also want to know that Mr. Fedorov, seen as the driving force behind much of the military's recent innovation, will continue to play a central role.
3: In France, President Emmanuel Macron has hailed a parliamentary vote to ban children under 15 from accessing social media. Platforms will need to implement age verification systems, and high schools must prohibit mobile phones. Macron says France is setting an example.
5: Je remercie l'ensemble des parlementaires, le gouvernement.
6: I'd like to thank all the members of Parliament. The government has done it, and this is a major step forward. France is leading the way in Europe when it comes to protecting our children and teenagers. We'll keep forward.
3: Canada's Prime Minister Mark Carney says he's spoken to President Trump and they've agreed to intensify discussions as a trade row between their two countries heats up. On Monday, Trump signed executive orders imposing 50% tariffs on Canadian goods because of what the White House called unfair trade practices by Ottawa. The renovation of the house in Braunau, where Adolf Hitler was born, has been completed and will be officially open today as a police station. Rosie Waits has more.
7: The renovation of the house where Hitler was born in April 1889 and lived for a short period has been preceded by years of debate over what to do with the building. A panel of experts recommended it should be used for charitable or administrative purposes, as turning it into a museum could attract right-wing extremists and demolishing it would amount to erasing history. Police officers stationed in the building will receive additional training on issues related to right-wing extremism. There's been some criticism of the building's transformation into a police station, as the police in every political system are obliged to protect what the state wants. Rosie Waits, FM4 News.
3: Today's weather mostly sunny, although mountain regions can expect some isolated showers. Highs will range today mainly from 18 to 26.
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9: And Emily Baswan.
2: Asking a very important question here right off the gate.
9: Should I stay or should I go?
2: Well, we have to stay here for another 57 minutes.
9: Aber dann gehen wir.
2: Ja.
9: Also wir sind gekommen, um zu bleiben. 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
2: Gebleiben, um zu gehen. 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

0: Diese Sendung wurde präsentiert vom Trendmöbelhaus Mömax. 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
2: Es ist 10 Uhr. Hier sind die Schlagzeilen. Selenskyj entlässt Ukraines Armeechef und der Krieg im Nahen Osten wird immer teurer für die USA. Hier ist Paul Brennan mit den FM4 News.
3: The sacked Ukrainian chief of staff has been defending his record as he leaves office. General Oleksandr Syrsky says his forces are again on the offensive, having liberated 700 square kilometers of territory from Russian occupation so far this year. He's the latest casualty from a clash between the military top brass and the young former defense minister Mykhailo Fedorov. Paul Adams is in Kyiv.
4: Essentially, what President Zelensky has done has been to bow to popular pressure after almost a week of mass protests following the dismissal of Minister Fedorov. President Zelensky heaped praise on the outgoing commander-in-chief, Oleksandr Syrsky, but he has removed him and he's replaced him with a much, much younger general, Mykhailo Dropati, who crucially is a friend of the ousted defense minister Mykhailo Fedorov.
3: The US Defense Secretary Pete Hegseth has told the country's Senate that the war in Iran has cost an estimated $37.5 billion so far. He's also asked Congress to approve $67 billion in additional military funding. As FM4's Kate Fisher reports, the Democrats say the conflict is spiraling out of control.
5: There are criticisms that this could be turning into what's called a forever war, which is something that both Secretary Hegseth and President Trump insisted it would not be. Democrats have been criticizing this, saying that this is not about needing more money, this is about poor planning, and suggesting that Donald Trump has repeatedly suggested that this war is going to be over soon, and it just simply hasn't happened.
3: Canada's Prime Minister Mark Carney says he and President Trump have agreed to intensify discussions over his country's trade route with the United States. On Monday, Trump signed executive orders imposing 50% tariffs on Canadian goods because of what the White House called unfair trade practices by Ottawa. Carney had this to say to reporters.
6: I spoke with President Trump. We agreed to intensify negotiations in the coming weeks, and the team and myself look forward to doing that. As always, Canadians, governments, business, labor will stand together to build Canada stronger and to have a trading relationship with our North American partners.
3: The house in Upper Austria, where Adolf Hitler was born in 1889, will be officially inaugurated as a police station later today. The government has rented the house in Braunau for decades to stop neo-Nazi tourism. Hitler's family only lived in the building for 3 years. Today's weather, mostly sunny, although mountain regions can expect some isolated showers. Highs will range mainly today from 18 to 26.
2: Thank you, Paul. Boop.
7: 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Vormittag.
8: On the mic.
9: Roland Gratzer.
7: Yeah. Ist eins.
2: Habt ihr schon die neue Verschwörungstheorie bei der FIFA-WM gehört? 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

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Keep on dancing, keep on dancing. Nice one. Look.

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1: Es ist 11 Uhr, hier sind die Schlagzeilen. Zelensky entlässt Ukraines Armeechef Sirski und Polizeizentrum in Hitlergeburtshaus. Hier ist Paul Brennan mit den FM 4 News.
2: The sacked Ukrainian military chief, General Oleksandr Sirski, has been defending his record as he leaves office. He's been replaced by a younger general, Mykhailo Drapaty. In Russia, the pro-war lobby is said to be appalled by the Ukrainian change in command. More from the BBC's Vitaly Shevchenko.
3: They think that because the new commander-in-chief, Drapaty, has so much more cred and support with the Ukrainian military, they're is likely to be a renewed push, a renewed effort. That's the mood music in Russia. They were hopeful that these divisions within Ukraine would result in immediate disadvantages for Ukraine on the battlefield. Now there's hope for Ukraine. Russia doesn't like it.
2: The US Secretary of State Marco Rubio says Washington is still willing to engage in diplomacy with Iran, despite an 11th consecutive night of US strikes on the country. But he told a meeting of Southeast Asian foreign ministers that Iran was not serious about talks.
4: Unfortunately, so far, even though we have reached agreements, they have not kept their commitments. And as the president stated earlier, the problem we're having right now is that they're not serious about talks. If they're serious, we're serious. If they're not, then we will do what is necessary to protect that, our interest, and also the interest of our allies.
2: Meanwhile, the U.S. Defense Secretary Pete Hegseth has told the country's Senate that the war in Iran has cost an estimated $37.5 billion so far. He's also asked Congress to approve $67 billion in additional military funding. Democrats say the conflict is spiraling out of control. The house in Upper Austria where Adolf Hitler was born is today being officially inaugurated as a police station. The change of purpose follows a major renovation of the building in Braunau. Rosie Waits reports.
5: The renovation of the house where Hitler was born in April 1889 and lived for a short period has been preceded by years of debate over what to do with the building. A panel of experts recommended it should be used for charitable or administrative purposes, as turning it into a museum could attract right-wing extremists and demolishing it would amount to erasing history. Police officers stationed in the building will receive additional training on issues related to right-wing extremism. Rosie Waits, FM4 News.
2: 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Highs will range mainly from 18 to 26 degrees.
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1: 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Und aus eigener Erfahrung kann ich sagen, aufpassen mit dem, was man im Radio hört.

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1: Es ist 12 Uhr, hier sind die Schlagzeilen. Entlassene Armeechefs sind Ukraine in der Offensive und USA und Saudi-Arabien vor Atompakt. Hier ist Rosie Waits mit den FM4 News. Hi Rosie.
2: Thanks, Rolly. The Ukrainian military chief General Oleksandr Syrsky, who was sacked by President Volodymyr Zelensky, has been defending his record as he leaves office, NPR's Greg Myrie reports.
3: The general, age 60, was credited with winning several key battles in recent years. But he's also a Soviet-trained officer who favored rigid battlefield tactics. He clashed with the popular defense minister, 35-year-old Mikhailo Fedorov, a leading advocate of innovative drone warfare. Zelensky fired Fedorov last week. That ignited the protests in support of Fedorov and against the general. These moves create uncertainty at a moment when Ukraine has regained momentum in the war. Zelensky has named a new general to lead the military, but still has an acting defense minister for now.
2: Meanwhile, Ukraine has carried out fresh strikes against logistics hubs belonging to Russia's biggest online retailer, Wildberries. Zelensky said they'd been involved in providing the Russian army with drone components. The head of the UN's nuclear watchdog, the IAEA, has said he doesn't know when his inspectors will be able to return to Iran to resume their work. Rafael Grossi urged the Iranian authorities to swiftly facilitate access. He said concerns remain over highly enriched uranium in the country.
4: The material is important. This is highly enriched uranium at very close to weapon level grade. So for us as IAEA, it is very, very important to go back and to check it.
2: After an 11th consecutive night of U.S. strikes on Iran, the Secretary of State Marco Rubio has said Washington is still willing to engage in diplomacy with Tehran, but he told a meeting of Southeast Asian foreign ministers that Iran is not serious about talks. U.S. media reports say the Trump administration has reached a broad nuclear agreement with Saudi Arabia, with an announcement expected soon. The deal could lead to Saudi Arabia enriching its own fuel for nuclear reactors. This afternoon's weather, a mix of sun and clouds with some isolated showers in the far east and some mountain regions, mostly sunny in the west. Top temperatures ranging from 19 to 27 degrees.
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1: Es ist schon faszinierend, wie gut die westlichen Länder immer mit Saudi-Arabien auskommen. 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Und wir eröffnen den Mund. Na, was ist heute? Mittwoch, oder? Ja, genau, Mittwoch. Mittwochnachmittag mit Lava La Rue und Easy Come, Easy Go. Vor allem, wenn es um den Kalender geht. 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
1: Es ist 13 Uhr in den Schlagzeilen. 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Hier ist Rosie Waits mit den FM4 News.
2: Thanks, Dahlia. The sacked Ukrainian military chief has been defending his record as he leaves office. General Oleksandr Syrsky said his forces were again on the offensive. The BBC's Paul Adams reports.
3: There is an irony here because actually right now, for the last few months, most Ukrainians feel that Ukraine has the edge. And in fact, in his farewell statement published just a short time ago, General Syrsky points out that in the last few months, Ukraine has recaptured 700 square kilometers of Ukrainian territory. In his view, the war has been working well from Ukraine's point of view.
2: Meanwhile, Ukraine has carried out fresh strikes against logistics hubs belonging to Russia's biggest online retailer, Wildberries. President Volodymyr Zelensky said they'd been involved in providing the Russian army with drone components. U.S. media reports say the Trump administration has reached a landmark deal with Saudi Arabia, which would help establish a civilian nuclear program. The deal could lead to Saudi Arabia enriching its own fuel for nuclear reactors. Some U.S. lawmakers and Israeli officials oppose such a deal, saying it could open new rounds of nuclear proliferation and competition. A French modeling agent with ties to the late US financier Jeffrey Epstein has been found dead at his home outside Paris. Daniel Siad had been suspected of trafficking young women to the convicted sex offender. His name appeared in more than 1,000 documents released as part of the declassified Epstein files. He had denied wrongdoing. The house in Upper Austria, where Adolf Hitler was born, has been officially inaugurated as a police station today. This follows a major renovation of the building in Braunau. Paul Brennan reports.
4: The renovation of the house, where Hitler was born in April 1889 and lived for only a short period as a baby, was preceded by years of debate over what to do with the building. A panel of experts recommended that it should be used for charitable or administrative purposes, as turning it into a museum could attract right-wing extremists, and demolishing it would amount to erasing history. Police officers stationed in the building will receive additional training on issues related to right-wing extremism. Paul Brennan, FM Fear News.
2: This afternoon's weather, a mix of sun and clouds with some isolated showers in the far east and some mountain regions, mostly sunny in the west. Top temperatures ranging from 19 to 27 degrees.
1: Thank you, Rosie. Come on, one, two,
0: three. FM Fear.
1: Yes, servus, ich bin Dahlia Ahmed und ich habe so viele Musik-News für uns. Ich sage nur Charlie XCX, Rihanna und Aka. Also, let's get into it.

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0: It's from South Africa. That's Baby Queen and her latest Permanently Obsessed at exactly 2 o'clock.
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0: 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Iran carries out further retaliatory strikes and Ukraine fights under new military leadership. Here's Astrid Nolte with the FM4 News. Good afternoon, Astrid.
2: Good afternoon, Julie. The exchange of strikes between the U.S. and Iran has continued amid mounting concerns over the prospects for a long-term peace deal. Tehran has again targeted neighboring countries in the Gulf, following an 11th consecutive night of U.S. attacks on Iran with explosions noted in Tehran. The BBC's Yolande Nell has this update.
3: President Trump has again spoken about this site called Pickaxe Mountain. It's near Natanz, really saying that, you know, the U.S. could intensify its strikes and could target this sensitive location. That brought a prompt response from Iranian leaders threatening that they would then broaden this war more widely in the region. Now, all of that happening is there has been some sign of diplomatic efforts in the past day with Iran's interior minister in Islamabad meeting the Pakistani prime minister and other officials there who have been so key in the mediation efforts. And we know there's a lot of diplomatic contact going on between Arab Gulf countries as they try to get diplomacy going.
2: Ukraine is continuing its fight against Russia's invasion under new military leadership after President Zelensky fired his commander-in-chief, Oleksandr Syrsky, who's been defending his record as he leaves office. The move follows public protests over last week's decision to sack the popular defense minister, Mikhailo Fedorov. The opposition is calling for Fedorov's reinstatement. The U.S. Secretary of State Marco Rubio has held talks with the Chinese Foreign Minister Wang Yi on the sidelines of a regional summit in the Philippines amid tensions in the South China Sea. Rubio said the U.S. and China had their differences, but there were areas of potential cooperation.
4: These are the two most powerful countries in the world, particularly economics, but also, we have to have a relationship. And obviously there are areas of great differences. Both sides will acknowledge that. We'll have to work through those. And I think these differences will exist for the foreseeable future. And our job is to sort of manage those so that they never get out of control.
2: And France has become the first country in the EU to ban children under the age of 15 from accessing social media after Parliament approved a bill championed by President Emmanuel Macron. Rosie Waits has more details.
5: The new law will require social media platforms to implement age verification systems, and it also includes a ban on mobile phones in secondary schools. Under 15s will be blocked from creating new social media accounts from September 1st, and the ban will apply to existing accounts from January 2027. France's public health watchdog has said platforms such as TikTok, Snapchat, and Instagram are harmful to adolescents, exposing them to content associated with self-harm, drug use, and suicide. Lawmakers from the left-wing party France Unbowed opposed the bill, arguing it would end online anonymity and be impossible to enforce. Rosie Waits, FM4 News.
2: To the weather, this afternoon's forecast is changeable with a mix of sun and cloud and a chance of isolated rain showers. Sunniest in the west, highs between 19 and 27 degrees.
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0: 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FM4 on your Wednesday afternoon with myself, Julie McCarthy. Hopefully you're doing your summer holidays right. Not keeping a proper schedule, maybe only with the weather app, or maybe if you have a dog or a cat who still expects dinner at the same time every day. Everybody else, well, if you're still slogging away in the office, we've got you as well. And you're making a very good decision to spend your Wednesday afternoon right here on your favourite radio station, FM4 and the Arctic Monkeys.

I love that. The Hanging Gardens, they are from Austria and they are a daughter-father duo based in Vienna. Hannah and Markus. Hannah is the singer-songwriter and Markus is the co-composer and producer. Loving it. The Hanging Gardens with War of Feathers. And yeah, this one doesn't need an intro.

0: Yeah, I assume that one is on a lot of your playlists already. Daft Punk and Pharrell Williams, Lose Yourself to Dance. But we've got some ideas this summer of stuff that you could add to a playlist.
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2: Das Sommeralbum.
0: Well, last summer, for instance, belonged to Brat. Yeah, this summer, that chaotic, confident, neon-colored energy is still very much alive. If Charlie XCX was your kind of gateway into hyperpop, then it's worth knowing that Slater was already flying that flag years before Brat became a global phenomenon. She's been serving those big hooks, bigger attitude, and absolutely zero interest in playing it safe for a long time now. The only reason that she stayed a little more kind of under the radar was because her music's often a bit too wild for mainstream pop. Now, her new album, Worst Girl in America, has already produced a few viral moments, but there's a lot more going on than just catchy TikTok clips and glossy production. And FM4's Alyssa Ocean has been listening closely. Let's find out more.
3: Auf Worst Girl in America macht Slater sich zur ultimativen Antagonistin der Popmusik. 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

Donna Savage and Lou Azarel. A match made in musical heaven made in Austria with Uppercut. Hey, Phoebe Bridgers is back. She's got a solo album coming out next month, and she's got a new track out. And this track is called Lost Boys, and it kind of, it borrows the Peter Pan myth to ask a kind of very grown-up question, like, what do we lose when we finally grow up? Yeah, it's classic Phoebe Bridgers. Beautiful and quietly devastating. This is Lost Boys, brand new.

It's one of those songs that you immediately get ingrained in your head the first time you listen to it. Certainly for me, anyway. Phoebe Bridgers, brand new. But we also love to play the older FM4 hits here. And this one has officially passed the

10-year mark. And I was just talking about Slater earlier on, how she manages to combine that brat and sad girl vibe at the same time in her music. And I think that Jamie XX kind of does the same thing, especially with this song. It's kind of, it's euphoric and deeply lonely at exactly the same time, if you know what I mean. Jamie XX and Romy with Loud Places.

In case you're one of those people who is like literally on holiday for the whole summer, lucky you, and you've forgotten what day it is, don't get scared if I say almost Monday, because it's just the name of the band. It's Wednesday, which means it's closer to Friday. It's kind of, oh, we're kind of halfway there, aren't we, right now?

0: famous Harry in the UK, according to Prince Harry. That is Harry Styles, and as it was. Now, Popfest. It's Popfest season. It might get all the attention in the city centre, but if you don't feel like squeezing through crowds or heading downtown, then there's plenty happening beyond that. Vienna's Kultursommer is once again turning parks and public spaces across the city into open-air stages, and that goes from like Meidling and Favoriten to Ottakring, Jedlersdorf, Atzgersdorf and beyond. And since the start of July, around 500 acts have been bringing music, comedy, literature, theatre, dance, circus and performances to all sorts of neighbourhoods all over Vienna. The idea is simple. Yeah, Kultur so nah. Culture right on your doorstep, free of charge and with something for just about everyone. And if alternative pop is your thing, then you're covered as well. A quick look at the next few days. Tomorrow at the Wilhelmsdorfer Park in Meidling, comedians Josef Jöckel, Suse Lichtenberger and Homo-Jan Seyfert are going to be taking the stage.
1: Ich hatte mal eine Band, die ist leider gestorben. 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Das Debütalbum trägt den Titel Das Ende einer Tyrannei.
0: Comedy as well as music, of course. The wonderfully weird sounds of Sixtus Price. Yeah, on Friday, Bulbul are bringing their noisy rock chaos to the Reithofer Park in the 15th district.

While laut Fragen are serving up post-punk in the Waldmüller Park in Favoriten. And next week, hip-hop is back on the menu as well, with Mono Brother playing the Wilhelmsdorfer Park on July 31st. And you can get loads more tips on fm4.orf.at/termine.

0: perfect summer song made in Austria. 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
0: 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Here's Astrid Nolte with the FM4 news.
2: Thanks, Julie. The sacked Ukrainian commander-in-chief, Oleksandr Syrsky, has been defending his battlefield record as he leaves office, saying his forces were again on the offensive. President Zelensky's decision to replace him with Mykhailo Drapaty followed protests over the sacking of the popular defense minister, Mykhailo Fedorov. Meanwhile, EU ambassadors are working to reach consensus on a 21st package of sanctions against Russia. Our correspondent, William Denslow, has more.
3: Despite the shakeup, Ukraine's president has sought to show a united front, stating that victory over Russia is a shared goal. But the decision to sack Army Chief Oleksandr Syrsky is seen as a climb down, following protests triggered by the sacking of former defense chief Mykhailo Fedorov. Fedorov is in his mid-30s and seen as a modernizer, credited for some of Ukraine's recent success on the battlefield. European leaders are also seeking to help Ukraine in its war with Russia through economic pressure on Moscow. But Greece is currently blocking the latest sanctions package, amid fears over the financial impact of blocking the shipment of Russian liquefied natural gas. William Denslow, Brussels.
2: The World Health Organization says the number of fatalities from the current Ebola outbreak in the Democratic Republic of Congo and Uganda has now exceeded 1,000. Around 2,500 cases have been recorded since the outbreak was detected in May. The African Union's health agency has appealed for more resources to contain the outbreak. The house in Upper Austria, where Adolf Hitler was born, has today been inaugurated as a police station following a major renovation of the building in Braunau. Paul Brennan has more details.
4: The renovation of the house, where Hitler was born in April 1889 and lived for only a short period as a baby, was preceded by years of debate over what to do with the building. A panel of experts recommended that it should be used for charitable or administrative purposes, as turning it into a museum could attract right-wing extremists, and demolishing it would amount to erasing history. Police officers stationed in the building will receive additional training on issues related to right-wing extremism. Paul Brennan, FM Fear News.
2: And Greenpeace and the Upper Austrian Chamber of Labor are warning of so-called forever chemicals that have been detected in children's temporary tattoos. They say polymer plasticizers and heavy metals that are banned in the EU have been found in 13 out of 15 tested products, and that some of the tattoos contained a hazardous cocktail of up to 12 different chemicals. Greenpeace has called for a strict ban on forever chemicals and tighter regulations. To the weather, tomorrow's forecast is changeable and windy with a chance of isolated rain and storms. Sunniest in the west, highs between 18 and 26 degrees.
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0: Yeah, happy Wednesday on FM4 with myself, Julie McCarthy. Now, summer, it always sounds like the season of freedom until you realize you've spent half the day deciding between staying inside because it's too hot or going outside because you feel guilty for staying inside, right? Can you relate?

just realized this song is old enough to legally buy a drink in America now. It's kind of frightening because American Idiot sounds like it could have been written last week, eh?

with Mike and everything. Wednesday afternoon, it's the 22nd of July. Hope your summer is treating you well so far. Maybe you are somewhere on an island. Maybe it's the Danube Island. You know what? I like to see FM4 as an island. It's an island that cool, decent, nice people with good taste in music are basically always welcome to come onto. And so, let's just say with Caroline Polachek, welcome to our island of FM4. Cheesy AF.

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0: Baby Girl and Lovers Rock. Hey, if you've ever accidentally sent a message into the wrong group chat, yeah, imagine doing that with the biggest basketball star on the planet. Miami Heat briefly put up a YouTube link announcing a LeBron James introductory press conference and then deleted it almost immediately. And the team said, oh my God, no, that was just a social media mix-up while they were preparing for a possible signing. Yeah. NBA fans, of course, went into full detective mode. Screenshots everywhere, conspiracy theories flying, betting odds shifting overnight. Yeah, there's nothing official yet. But after 8 years with the Lakers, LeBron's future is still like the hottest story of the NBA offseason. And if he really does head back to Miami, well, he'd be reuniting with his team where he won two championships and forming a pretty scary super team in the process. I love that. Big mistake, guys.
1: 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We're taking calls on the wish line.

0: Yeah, Austrian music, Luca Molina and X Damages. Brand new now from eBay. And it's funny, it's a slightly ironic title considering that eBay have taken 4 years to return with new music. 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
0: Which means it's time to find out what's going on in the news. Ukraine's opposition welcomes the new military leadership, and the US and Saudi Arabia strike a landmark nuclear deal. Here's Astrid Nolte and the FM4 News.
2: Thanks, Julie. The sacked Ukrainian commander-in-chief, Oleksandr Syrsky, has been defending his battlefield record as he leaves office, saying his forces had liberated 700 square kilometers from Russian occupation this year. His removal by President Zelensky followed public pressure over the sacking of the popular defense minister, Mikhailo Fedorov. The Ukrainian opposition MP, Kira Rudek, has called for Fedorov's reinstatement and has welcomed the appointment of Mikhailo Dropatyi as the new commander-in-chief.
3: We applaud the president's decision to appoint General Dropatyi. He is extremely popular amongst our military, but he has also many successful operations behind him. So we hope that that will help to resolve the conflict and stabilize the situation.
2: Ukraine has meanwhile carried out fresh strikes against logistics hubs belonging to Russia's largest online retailer, Wildberries. The BBC's Paul Adams reports.
4: After a week of political turmoil in Ukraine caused by the departure of the country's defense minister, followed last night by the head of the military, President Zelensky is keen to emphasize that the fight is still being taken to Russia. In a post on social media, accompanied by a video of raging fires and apocalyptic columns of thick black smoke, the president said two more logistics hubs involved in supplying the Russian army with drone components, navigation and other equipment had been hit, along with yet another oil depot and 5 ships in the Black Sea and Sea of Azov.
2: The U.S. is expected to announce a landmark deal with Saudi Arabia today that would help establish a civilian nuclear program in the kingdom. The agreement could lead to Saudi Arabia enriching its own fuel for nuclear reactors. Observers say countries around the region will be looking very carefully at the safeguards anchored in the deal. And U.S. President Trump is set to travel to Dover Air Force Base in Delaware today to attend the transfer of U.S. military personnel killed by Iranian strikes. NPR's Franco Ordonez has more.
5: For Trump, the rising number of casualties also underscores the mounting questions about the Iran war, which already is unpopular with most Americans. The public does not like seeing U.S. citizens killed in a war, especially a war that they don't necessarily understand or some don't think is necessary right now. Analysts say the more Americans who die, the more questions are going to be asked about what the aims of the war in fact are.
2: To the weather, tomorrow's forecast is changeable and windy with a chance of isolated rain and storms, sunniest in the west, highs between 18 and 26 degrees.
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0: Yeah, hip-hop, jungle, and everything in between. Your soundtrack for Wednesday afternoon with myself, Julie McCarthy, and Hugo Urdens.

Yeah, Beirut and Zach Condon's basically his homage to the place where he grew up. That would be Santa Fe, New Mexico. Hey, sometimes all you need is 2.5 minutes. And this next song is exactly that long. A whirlwind of punk energy, saxophone and pure nervous excitement. 11 years old as well.

0: Kein Flug, kein Stau, es ist nicht weit. 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
2: Talking on this bit of plastic, generation of glass hearts. 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

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I'm in the sunset of my youth, yeah. 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Nice one. Look.

Parcels and Daft Punk and Overnight. Well, no, it's not quite nighttime yet. It is Wednesday afternoon at almost 5 o'clock, yeah? And what's coming up at 5 o'clock? Robin Brook and Summer Hits 3000, so stick around for that. And we're going to dance our way there as well with Genesis or Wuzu and Big Dog. I'm Julie McCarthy, and I'll be back again tomorrow, same time, same station. If you'll have me, that'd be great. Enjoy your evening. Cheers.

0: Santa Frankie, red paint. Peace is a hard thing to share. 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
0: Because it's 5 o'clock and here are the news headlines. The U.S. and Iran threaten further escalation, and Ukraine's opposition welcomes the new military leadership. Here's Astrid Nolte with the FM4 News. Good afternoon, Astrid.
2: Good afternoon, Robin. Iran has warned that any U.S. attack on a key underground nuclear facility near Natanz would amount to a major expansion of the regional war after President Trump said U.S. forces would hit the site soon. Trump has meanwhile also threatened retaliatory attacks on Iranian infrastructure every time Tehran fires on a ship in the Strait of Hormuz. Our correspondent Jagruti Dave has more from Washington.
3: Trump has said the U.S. plans to hit Pickaxe Mountain soon. This is the underground site near one of Iran's key uranium enrichment facilities. Iran has obviously said, Iran state media has obviously said that that would be considered a major escalation. On the one hand, President Trump has made this threat before and hasn't done anything. On the other hand, it's also not clear whether there's anything significant in Pickaxe Mountain for Iran's nuclear activity yet, or whether Iran has plans to make it operational in the future.
2: The U.S. is expected to announce a landmark deal with Saudi Arabia today that would help establish a civilian nuclear program in the kingdom. The agreement could lead to Saudi Arabia enriching its own fuel for nuclear reactors. Observers say countries around the region will be looking very carefully at the safeguards anchored in the deal. Ukraine's opposition has welcomed the appointment of General Mykhailo Drapachi as the country's new commander-in-chief and called for the reinstatement of the popular defense minister Mykhailo Fedorov. A crisis and further government reshuffle was triggered when tensions came to a head between the old-school military chief Oleksandr Sirsky and Fedorov, who was prioritizing drone warfare. The BBC's Paul Adams has more.
4: It wasn't just popular pressure that led to last night's decision to get rid of General Sirsky. That was, I think, the result of days of protracted and lengthy discussions among senior leadership, including senior levels of the military, among whom Mr. Fedorov had a certain number of allies. And that is why, at the end of this process, you have one of those allies, Mykhailo Drapachi, emerging as the new commander-in-chief, a man much younger, much closer to Mykhailo Fedorov in age and outlook. And I think that is why probably the sense of crisis generated over the past week is now easing.
2: And French media are reporting that health authority data shows more than 5,700 excess deaths during the June and July heat waves, representing 36% excess mortality. The health minister, Stephanie Rist, had originally estimated the excess deaths in late June at just over 2,000. Officials in Austria say heat-related excess mortality claims hundreds of lives per year. To the weather, tomorrow's forecast is changeable and windy with a chance of isolated rain and storms, sunniest in the west, highs between 18 and 26 degrees.
0: Thanks very much, Astrid. Good afternoon from the FM4 studios. On my way here today, I saw a man walking with his very talkative cat down a hill. So that's the energy I'm bringing to the studio. And by that, I mean slight confusion, surprise joy, and some unexpected sounds. Like this song called Biaf. At least I think that's what it's called. Robin Brooke on the faders, welcoming you home on a Wednesday. This is Young Miko.

0: boys in skirts from Kid Sister. I gotta say, the only time I don't like boys in skirts is when they wear the skirts and they look better than me. We're going from that poppy indie banger to another type of banger here on
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4: Planschbecken Banger.
0: The aforementioned Planschbecken Banger kind of reminds me of being at a pool party. Probably reminds a lot of you of the same thing. And to have a good pool party, a lot of things have to come together. Someone's got to bring the barbecue, someone's got to take care of the drinks, and someone else better make sure there's ice cubes. What I'm saying is it's a collaborative effort. And this next track is no different. The guitarist is world famous for pioneering a fusion of rock and roll and Latin American jazz. He's a winner of 10 Grammy Awards, a Mexican immigrant, and also a witness to and an integral part of the hippie movement in San Francisco of the 1960s. Of course, I'm talking about none other than Carlos Santana. And featured on this upcoming track doing most of the vocals is the American hip-hop and rap duo The Product, G&B, with Haitian rapper Wyclef Jean producing. It's a song to get down on the beach with a group of friends that is in itself a group effort. This is Maria Maria.

0: Texter featuring Atvenga, another fantastic collaboration between two bands from Linz, of all places. In Linz begins a very unexpected combination. They've combined Volksmusik with punk and hip-hop. That one we just heard was called So schnell kann's gar nicht schauen. Doing my best with my Austrian pronunciation. So schnell kann's gar nicht schauen, aber so schnell kannst du dir uns ein Sommerhit erzählen. We have been, and we will continue to do for probably the rest of the summer, to ask you lovely listeners what your summer hits are for the rest of the season, probably because you give such good answers.
1: Hallo, ich bin die Ellie und mein Sommerhit ist La Pampa von Bilderbuch, weil ich finde, es ist so perfekt, so als Hintergrund, chillige Musik beim Baden oder so. Das ist ziemlich cool.
0: You heard it from her. Put your bathing suits on, or I don't know, maybe just wear your birthday suit and jump into the nearest body of water. If that happens to be your bathtub, that's also allowed. And for an authentic, live, immediate sort of feeling, I even have an FM4 NPR session version of La Pampa. Thanks very much, Ellie.

0: Champagne. 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You're listening to a program we like to call Sommerhits 3000. My name's Robin Brooke, and I think people are trying to test my language knowledge, to be honest. First, a French song, and now we have a summer hit from a dear listener that's in Italian.
1: Ich bin Lilith, mein Sommerhit ist Sotto le Maschere. Es ist das italienische Cover von Unter den Masken von Buntspecht. Es bringt einfach diesen angenehmen Chill-Summer-Vibes sehr gut um mich, finde ich.
0: The ideal Urlaub-Mix, an Italian version of an Austrian masterpiece.

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1: It's 6 o'clock. Time for the news headlines. Israeli officials question a U.S.-Saudi nuclear deal. And Venezuela's ousted leader is set to appear in court. Here's Astrid Nolte with the FM4 News. Good evening, Astrid.
2: Good evening, Robin. U.S. lawmakers and Israeli officials have expressed concern over a landmark deal between the U.S. and Saudi Arabia that's expected to be announced today. The agreement would see the U.S. help Saudi Arabia establish a civilian nuclear program. The BBC's Jeremy Bowen says such a deal has been in the works for a number of years.
3: Under Joe Biden, it was supposed to be one of the big sweeteners that would come if the Saudis had normalized relations with the Israelis. And now all that went out of the window after the 7th of October. The Saudis, they're saying that there has to be progress, concrete progress towards a Palestinian state before they'd even contemplate that. But Donald Trump separated it from that process of normalization and went ahead with the negotiations.
2: U.S. President Trump is expected to arrive at Dover Air Force Base in Delaware shortly to attend the transfer of U.S. service members killed by Iranian strikes in recent days. The Defense Secretary Pete Hegseth, meanwhile, says the war has so far also cost $37.5 billion. NPR's Franco Ordonez has more.
4: The defense secretary was on Capitol Hill as well yesterday, asking for billions more to cover the costs of the war. All that is likely to have political impacts, especially as the midterms approach. Now, Trump ran for office criticizing past wars in the Middle East, but having Americans serving overseas killed by Iranian strikes runs counter to that.
2: Venezuela's ousted president, Nicolas Maduro, is due to appear at a New York court today for a pretrial hearing in his U.S. drug trafficking case. Maduro denies the drug trafficking, narco-terrorism and firearms charges and is expected to contest the legality of the U.S. military action that seized him and his wife in January. It's thought a trial date will be set for June of next year. And Ukraine's new commander-in-chief, Mykhailo Drapachi, says he's been tasked with planning new operations inside Russia and boosting the armed forces' capabilities. He replaces the old-school military chief, Oleksandr Sirsky, who came into conflict with the popular former defense minister, Mykhailo Fedorov. The Kremlin spokesman, Dmitry Peskov, has mocked the developments.
5: Не думаю, что это приведет.
6: I don't think it will lead to any changes on the front line. The dynamics are well known. The Russian armed forces are continuing offensive actions right along the front line. As for all these upheavals, they're affecting the Kyiv regime. It's trembling from within. That can be seen with the naked eye.
2: To the weather, tomorrow's forecast is changeable and windy with a chance of isolated rain and storms. Sunniest in the west, highs between 18 and 26 degrees.
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1: I gotta say, this doesn't happen to me very often. I have nothing to say right now. It's kind of like when someone asks you how you are and you say, I am. The weather is weathering, the sun is shining, in some places the news is still depressing. But I'm still Robin Brooke. I'm very glad you're here. And I hope that wherever you may be listening from, you're in the mood for some summer hits.

Linka Moha with a track called Men Are Dogs. Well, I mean, some are. And some men are so good at hiding it, we end up thinking they're feminists. No shade, no particular shade meant there. I want to talk about a band that has been around in very many different incarnations. And its lead singer is a great example of this. His name's Jack Antonoff. He started his journey as the lead singer of the band Fun, then decided to kind of take himself off of the playing field, so to speak. Sometimes it's easier to watch the whole game from the bleachers. That's the name of the band. The first Bleachers album, Strange Desires, was released in 2014 and became the moody soundtrack to many an indie rock adolescence, including my own, before it was re-recorded the very next year under the name Terrible Thrills. And this album was particularly weltbewegend because it was only female voices. There were only women who recorded cover versions of these tracks. It became a big collaborative effort between a lot of top-name female singer-songwriters, among them Sarah Bareilles, Charlie XCX, and Sia. And this is something I found out today. Jack Antonoff says that he actually writes music with a female voice in mind. So the second version of his debut album was kind of a way to get what was in his head out into the world. This is my favorite one from that album, a song for summer heartbreak that may or may not make me cry when I turn off the mic. Sia singing Bleachers from an all-woman version of the album. This is Like a River Runs.

0: Skeletons.
1: Skeletons from Easy Life here on Sommerhits 3000 with me, Robin Brooke. And if you haven't checked the time recently, I don't know if you've noticed, it happens to be barbecue o'clock because once a week, our very own superstar chefs, Anatole and Rick, are throwing their meat around. Good God, guys, keep it between the grill tongs. Come on. But let's find out what they're grilling today. It's got to be something good.
2: Meat and grill.
3: With Dame barbecue champions, Anatole and Rick. House, U.S. and A.
4: You got to keep them separated.
5: Hey, Anatole.
4: Hey, Rick.
5: Hey, what's up? Grill season 2026. Started also nachhaltiges Essen and very healthy.
4: Ja,
5: Essen.
4: Wir tun schon schauen so. Auf die Nachhaltigkeit.
5: Wir müssen schauen auf die Umwelt.
4: Yes.
5: And our Vorbild is US of A, because it celebrates 250 years of democracy.
4: Yes,
5: happy
4: thank
5: birthday.
4: You, USA.
5: And thank you for nothing, assholes, because they make war everywhere. Yes. And I'm really a little bit annoyed also as an American. I'm very ashamed. Mm-hmm. Shame on you. Not on you, Rick. On the US of A.
4: Und das wirst du kulinarisch
5: And I will see kulinarisch umsetzen now. Yeah. So I will make pieces on the grill.
4: Pieces!
6: Der herrliche Kaffee, die Musik von Mozart, der Kaiserschmarrn oder ein saftiges Wiener Schnitzel.
5: And the peace pieces are folgendermaßen. I have a Maiskorn.
4: Yeah, the Maiskorn.
5: I name only one single Maiskorn. It stands for US of A.
4: Okay,
5: I
4: single Maiskorn.
5: The Radieschen, it's very nice.
4: Reddish.
5: Hot radish. It's radish, Radieschen.
4: Yeah, the radish.
5: And it's Austria.
4: Ah, it
5: and
4: represents
5: then, yes.
4: Austria.
5: Then I take a shrimp.
4: A shrimp? What
5: you know,
4: is
5: what
4: the shrimp,
5: is shrimp
4: for?
5: It's for the Canadian, maybe.
4: Oh, yeah, I don't shrimp
5: know.
4: Is Canadian.
5: There are lots of shrimps in Canada.
4: Yes.
5: And then I think a falafel.
4: The falafel.
5: But it's for the complete Near East.
4: Yeah. Peace. I see.
5: It's a peace.
6: Da läuft mir das Wasser im Mund zusammen.
5: And then for the Russians and all the East countries, who are also a little bit annoying sometimes. I take the vodka for the
4: That's
5: sip.
4: The vodka.
5: It's very
4: see,
5: good.
4: Yeah.
5: And then I put everything on the grill.
4: Yes, it's together on the
5: on
4: grill.
5: The plate. Can you smell?
4: Ah, oh, I smell it. The peace is coming.
5: Yeah.
7: Ein bisschen Frieden, ein bisschen Sonne für diese Erde, auf der wir wohnen.
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0: Blue-Eyed Hexa from the Pixies, on request from a lovely lady who's in the studio with me right now, because on this lovely station,
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0: It's 7 o'clock, which means it's time for the news headlines. The U.S. and Saudi Arabia plan a nuclear deal. And France bans social media for kids under the age of 15. Here's Astrid Nolte with the FM4 News. Thanks for the song recommendation, Astrid. Good evening.
2: Thanks, Robin. U.S. lawmakers and Israeli officials have expressed concern over a landmark deal between the U.S. and Saudi Arabia that's expected to be announced today. The agreement would see the U.S. help Saudi Arabia establish a civilian nuclear program that could lead to Saudi Arabia enriching its own fuel for nuclear reactors. The BBC's Jeremy Bowen has more.
3: The Saudis are not at all happy that they have been in the firing line along with their Gulf neighbors in the Iran war. So they are looking potentially elsewhere. The Saudis might have, say, gone to the Chinese. That's something the Americans would absolutely have hated. So they have done this deal. But the concern about it that people have raised, not least the Israelis, is that it gives the Saudis the capacity to enrich uranium, which is the issue which has made people so concerned about Iran's nuclear program, because the highly enriched uranium can be used to make a nuclear weapon.
2: U.S. President Trump has threatened retaliatory attacks against Iranian infrastructure, including bridges and power plants, each time Iran fires on ships in the Strait of Hormuz. NPR's Deepa Shivaram reports.
4: Attacking civilian infrastructure could constitute a war crime, but Trump says from now onward, if Iran fires missiles, rockets, drones, or any other weapons at ships in the Strait of Hormuz, the U.S. would respond by bombing one bridge or power plant. The escalation comes as Trump has said he has no interest in meeting with Iranian negotiators. The war has gone on months longer than Trump said it would, and support for Trump's actions abroad and the higher price of goods that have come with it is dropping, even among his base.
2: France has become the first country in the EU to ban kids under the age of 15 from accessing social media after Parliament approved a bill championed by President Emmanuel Macron. Rosie Waits has more details.
5: The new law will require social media platforms to implement age verification systems, and it also includes a ban on mobile phones in secondary schools. Under 15s will be blocked from creating new social media accounts from September 1st, and the ban will apply to existing accounts from January 2027. France's public health watchdog has said platforms such as TikTok, Snapchat, and Instagram are harmful to adolescents. Lawmakers from the left-wing party France Unbowed opposed the bill, arguing it would end online anonymity and be impossible to enforce. Rosie Waits, FM4 News.
2: And the EU's Food Safety Agency has lowered the officially acceptable level of the forever chemical TFA found in drinking water. The move follows new evidence showing that the chemical, which is found in substances like pesticides, can affect a hormone that regulates the body's metabolism. Member states are expected to take the decision into account as they continue to monitor the quality of drinking water. To the weather, tomorrow's forecast is changeable and windy with a chance of isolated rain and storms. Sunniest in the west, highs between 18 and 26 degrees.
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0: You know that smell that hits you when it's just about to rain? We heard a little bit in the forecast. There might be some rain. That smell of rain is one of the most amazing smells ever, in my opinion. And its official name, if you didn't know, is petrichor. Humans apparently are better at detecting this smell than sharks are at detecting blood in the water. And it's now become my dream to start a singing group, incorporate water sounds in every piece of music. Our name, of course, would be Petrichorus. Whoops. There we go. That's the sound I was going for. Robin Brooke on the mic this evening with this chaos. Here's Forrest Dolan with some musical thoughts.

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4: Who out there still remembers that brilliant and yet often very uncomfortable Netflix series, Sex Education? Yeah? If you do, you might also be a fan of Dua Saleh. This American Sudanese artist made their acting breakthrough with the show, playing the non-binary kid Cal Bowman, despite the fact that Dua Saleh is actually known as a musician, not for their acting. And recently they released a new record called Of Earth and Wires. It's their second album and was released via Ghostly International. It's a hot take, among other things, on humanity's relationship with nature, on technology, as well as the current issues that come with that issue of technology. But is it also a great record for the summer? FM4's Michi Pichler wanted to find out for us.
5: Der Sommer ist eine Zeit der Extreme. Das wird nicht nur in unseren Feeds klar. 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Of Earth and Wires setzt aber nach der großen Apokalypse an.

Young Folks by Peter Bjorn and John here on Summer Hits 3000 with me, Robin Brooke. Summer is, of course, a time to enjoy with friends, family, everybody you can gather around you, to make plans together with these people, play music together, and maybe decide to work together on a cool project. And I have a cool project that I'm going to play coming right up. It's a collaborative musical project called Summer Friends. Honestly, the name could not be better. It's between two United Kingdom DJs, Home Alone and Martin Too Smooth, who calls himself a global DJ for the people. And this description certainly seems to ring true because I discovered these guys on YouTube and proceeded to listen to this mix on repeat for about a month. This song I'm going to play is from their free album, which is mostly just a collection of popular songs mixed in a way that just perfectly scratch my brain. I would say this one is a mix for summer romance, for sitting on a hill watching the sun go down with slightly sweaty hands because the person sitting next to you might kiss you. It's Marvin Gaye and The Weeknd, a soul pop mishung that goes down smoother than an Aperol after a long day.

deeply strange people from the one and only Farce. We're going to say it anyway. I always make this joke, but it's almost time for this deeply strange Radiostimme to rest for the evening after another couple of tracks. But no worries, you'll be in very good hands. At 8, the FM4 Sundowner will serve as your musical bridge into the summer evening, so to speak. Robin Brooke signing off, wishing you a wonderful rest of your Wednesday. I'll be back with more Zoma hits tomorrow at 5. Ciao, ciao.

0: That's the one. 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Way too close for me. Oh well, at least they allowed me through. Should be a good night in here. Ramo in the main room. People keep pushing me though. No reception on the phone. And I'm thinking,
1: lights are blinding my eyes.
0: They said they'd be here, they said. They said in the corner. And I'm thinking,
1: people pushing by. Then walking off into the night.
0: He's looked well speckled, a bit green and blue.

0: So why haven't they phoned? Men, you write message. So where are you and Simone? Send message, Dan's number. Where have they gone? And I'm thinking,
1: lights are blinding my eyes.
0: Why's the message pending? Where the fuck are you? And I'm thinking,
1: people pushing by, then walking off into the night.
0: Brandy or beer? Water's a good idea. Wish that bar lady would appear and come serve over here. Where the fuck could they be? Still not over in the corner. This night's a tragedy. I keep thinking I saw her.

0: Queue's bigger than the door. 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They'll be here till dawn. Sure my belly's tingling a bit. Something's happening, I'm sure. 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
1: lights are blinding my eyes.
0: Maybe I shouldn't have done the second one. I feel all fidgety and warm.
1: People pushing by, then walking off into the night.
0: Everything in the room's spinning. 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

0: You talking to me? 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Talking to me? Well, I'm the only one here. Who the fuck do you think you're talking to?
1: FM4. House of Pain.
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0: Don't be afraid. 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
1: We are like a natural resource to them. To take the planet, move on to another. They want benign indifference. They want us drugged. We could be pets. We could be food. But all we really are is livestock. Our impulses are being redirected. We are living in an artificially induced state of consciousness that resembles sleep. The poor and the underclass are growing. Racial justice and human rights are non-existent. They have created a repressive society, and we are their unwitting

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1: Where it all happened that March day in 1968. 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A massacre is not an organized thing. It's as confusing as...

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0: 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And if I'm not mistaken, he intends you to play a part in that ritual.
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0: You see, you can't have an experience of nothing. Nature abhors a vacuum. So after you're dead, the only thing that can happen is the same experience, or the same sort of experience, as when you were born. In other words, we all know very well that after people die, other people are born. And they're all you. Only you can only experience it one at a time. Everybody is I. You all know you are you. And wheresoever beings exist throughout all galaxies, it doesn't make any difference. You are all of them. And when they come into being, that's you coming into being. You know that very well. Only you don't have to remember the past in the same way you don't have to think about how you worked your thyroid gland or whatever else it is in your organism. You don't have to know how to shine the sun. You just do it. Like you breathe. Isn't it? Doesn't it really astonish you that you are this fantastically complex thing? And that you're doing all of this and you never had any education in how to do it? Never learned, but you're this miracle? Well, the point is that from a strictly physical, scientific standpoint, this organism is a continuous energy with everything else that's going on. And if I am my foot, I am the sun.
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3: Good morning. Welcome to FM4 Sleepless. I'm Steve Crilly, in for Jojo. And here we are together, heading out into the darkness. So let's begin our nighttime adventure with this rather striking number from Austria's own Donna Savage and Sky Farmer.

out of Austria. That's Wolfish and Summer at 3 a.m., which is kind of where we're heading round to. But before we get there, lots of good early morning cheer to keep us ahead of the game, like this brand new song from everyone's current favourite from Burgenland, Lovehead.

Gorillaz and a song that's perfect to while away the small hours. Good morning and welcome to FM4 Sleepless. I'm Steve Crilly, in for Jojo. Well, now here's a personal current favourite of mine. I love it when an artist you know is good just comes out with something exceptional. So I was pretty happy when I first heard this a couple of weeks ago. It's the new one from Farce, and it's called Deeply Strange People.

0: Rockin' Moroccan and You Got the Love. Well, if you're watching the song contest back in May with Ollie Schultz and Jan Bemmerman, you may have seen Ollie wearing a T-shirt emblazoned with the name of this next artist, Kids Don't Smoke. And with good reason as well, Ollie, because Kids Don't Smoke comes up with some very innovative songs now and again. Like this one, for example, Swim Shirt.
1: I am dancing in the club in my swim shirt. I just skip the line, bouncer like my swim shirt. I am dancing in the club.

very recent song there from Avec. It's called Madness. Good morning and welcome to FMVS Sleepless. I'm Steve Crilly, in for Jojo. Now, here's a guy who's good at many instruments like piano and guitar and drums. He also has a kind of gentle voice as well. And as one fan on YouTube points out, he's also a handsome man with a long reddish-blonde Albrecht Dürer-style wavy-like hairstyle. Joshua Pepe has it all, and he's playing at the upcoming Popfest at the weekend in Vienna. Lots of reasons, therefore, to play his current song.